Yes, yes. How beautiful is this thing called life, you know? And my brother, Samuel didn't get to be here because there was a hurricane that passed through Jamaica, you know, and things made things a little tricky, but all these things that remind us that we are experiencing life. Life doesn't belong to us. In 100

right now. Everybody that's here right now, we gotta look at life like we are a family. You know, we all get to exist on this earth in the same time. We get to share the same vibes, feel the same vibrations. Now I need you to understand that there is no up without down. There is no left without right.

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So a couple years ago, we finally decriminalized marijuana. Finally, after all these years, you know what I mean? And somebody told me that in Germany, I can smoke my weed in peace. No, no. I said somebody told me that in Germany, I can smoke in peace. Is that true? I said, is that true?

Yeah, I think marijuana could heal the world, you know. I truly feel like marijuana could heal the world, but let me get serious with you for a minute. Now, I may be on this stage now, but when Summer Jam is done, every single one of you will be on the stage of life. And I am looking to you to make the right decisions, to make the right choice. In this time, no more than ever, we have to make

time. We are facing very serious times now, and you must understand how important you are. Peace is possible. Peace is possible. So before I sing this next song, I want us to wake the fucking government up. Are you with me? I said, Summer Jam, are you with me?

real superstars. You are the ones who are gonna change the world. See, the past is history. Tomorrow is a mystery. Today is a gift. There will never be another today. There will never be this type of vibes ever again. I want you to make some noise for everybody that's beside you. Make some noise right now for everybody that's beside you. Because when I look in the crowd, I am very hopeful in the world.

If you have somebody that you love, tell them no. Don't wait until tomorrow. If you have somebody that you need to forgive, forgive them now. Don't wait until tomorrow. Tomorrow is promised to no man. And I believe in the power of love. And I hope you do too. Rastafari.

Now, Summer Jam, it's a joy to be here again to play music for you. This is my fourth time playing Summer Jam in 5 years, you know? So we give thanks for Summer Jam for always inviting us to come and do what we do best, you dig? Now, I know where you're from. Do you know where I am from?

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Do you know the Ancient Future? What I want to do for you now is play something from my first album I ever released back in 2011. Right? This one goes out to you, Wendy.

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Now this one is crucial, you dig? This one called Blood Money. Right. Now reggae music needs to talk about truths and rights and what's going on in the world, not just nice times, right?

far with this though. Skillful. Are you ready to sing this one and learn this one from me? Let me see hands up everybody who speaks English also. Okay. But I'll be the judge of that right now. First, all you have to do is listen. All you have to do is listen. Alright? So check the style. Easy vibes. Easy, easy. Police cancel operation. Real bad man go station. If you check your situation, a blood money running nation. Come take a look in a Jamaica. Injustice in the place now. If what you see not really phase you, then you want the problem what we face to. So now we see. So my jam say cancel up. Alright.

wonder. Oh yes, if what you see no really face you, well then you want the problem when we face too. Yes, as I said, it's my fourth time in 5 years playing here, but get the vibe now. We may never see each other again. We don't know what life may bring. We're always concerned about and worried about our past that we can't do nothing about, or worried about what's gonna come in the future, which we can never see. And in all that time, we neglect the present, and the present is the only thing we have. That's the only thing we can hold on to is right now, today, right? So what we're gonna do is give thanks for life. Give thanks for this day, even though it's raining, the rain is blessing same way. Seen cause without rain, nothing don't grow. So we're gonna give thanks right now, and we're gonna do our rain dance. Lion Roar.

0: bud, getting lit.
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1: Yeah.
0: We the best.
1: Boy.
0: Give me the light.
1: Yeah.
0: And we turn it up every time.
1: Every time.
0: And we bust it up, watch it.
1: Watch it.
0: Ha!
2: Kimba, how you bad, sir?
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0: bad, get it lit. Love your vibe,
1: yeah.
0: We the best,
1: boy.
0: Give me the light,
1: yeah.
0: And we turn it up every time,
1: every time.
0: And we bust it up, watch it,
1: watch it.
0: Ha!
2: Kimba, how you bad, sir?
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1: Boy.
0: Love you, vibe.
1: Yeah.
0: We the best.
1: Boy.
0: Give me the light.
1: Yeah.
0: And we turn it up every time.
1: Every time.
0: And we bust it up, watch it.
1: Watch it.
0: Ha!
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1: Boy.
0: Love you, vibe.
1: Yeah.
0: We the best.
1: Boy.
0: Give me the light.
1: Yeah.
0: And we turn it up every time.
1: Every time.
0: And we bust it up, watch it, aye.
1: Watch it.
0: Ha!
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2: Asses, ass, and class, man. Who can't talk so fast? Must bunny general, the bigger boss, man. So a guy not like it, go mass. Cause we no walk things and creep things, man. We run things every time. Yeah, yeah, man.